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Rescue 3, 161 Spruce, apartment 619 for the lift assist. Rescue 3, 161 Spruce, apartment 619 for the lift assist.

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1: 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Shortness of breath. A-wing, 18 Bravo.
0: She's in a
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0: 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Five. 945 Pleasant Street, the Feely residence. It came in as an anonymous tip from the OIC reporting what sounds like things being thrown around and yelling.
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0: 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Is there any RP or anyone to get in contact with?
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1: Go ahead, traffic 1.
0: Dump truck just took down some power lines at Central. Central and Union. I want to send the fire department to be live.
1: 10-4.

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0: Sorry, I'm answering.
1: DPW's rerouted the detour. 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
0: DPW, rerouted. 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
0: Motor vehicle 1, Texas, Romeo X-ray with 4835. 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

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I'm not getting anything back on that second New Hampshire plate. Can you go again with that?

0: the 684. That second plate is going to be New Hampshire, Charlie Hotel 4, Mike 376.
1: Received. I'm not getting anything back on that.
0: Four, try New Hampshire PC 4, Mike 376, Red Subaru.

0: into 684. Just advising, the vehicle with Texas plates is not involved. It looks like the New Hampshire Subaru manual is within neutral and rolled back over the mailbox.
1: 10-4.

0: 34.
1: Dead. 40 vehicles stopped from the turnout on Main Street. Mass BC 4 Lima Juliet Tango 5-1. 10-4.

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Be on route at National One Sierra Alpha 8610887. I have all the info. 10-4.

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1: 684 to car 7.
0: 4.
1: 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Can you give dispatch 21, please? 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

0: I'm in for somebody contacting Verizon, waiting to get the phone.
1: Received the fire department on the phone with the mail.

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0: 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They got a 5 motorcyclists that are riding on the new tar.
2: 3C, 6 and 16.
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0: Richardson. I got a call from a passerby saying that there's a male party sitting in a chair in the middle of the road smoking a cigarette.
1: 461.
0: From here, head that way. You're gonna clear. 14, you can 45, 12, just 23. Car 4, go with your traffic.
1: We had 5, dealing to stop outbound on West Street, not pursuing.
2: 10-4.
0: Just be advised, they're all over the road. I'm driving on the wrong side of the road into oncoming traffic, not pursuing.
2: 10-4.

0: 684.
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0: Unit 10 of North Main at Richardson, I had an RP report that the male party is walking up Winter Street now. 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
1: 10-4. 12-10. 16-6-8-4.
2: Good.
1: You put six and myself back on this call. They just went down Exchange Street. It looks like they're looping back towards downtown. We're just going to sit downtown for a moment. Part 2, though. 10-4.

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0: 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Roger.
1: 10-4.
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0: 684 to car 2. Hamilton Street, apartment number 2, speak to Nina. She wanted to report that the vehicle she reported stolen yesterday, she had it back. There's a lot of damage done to it, so she wants to speak to a police officer.
1: 3, 53 Main.
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0: 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I'll write a line on this to the original.

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1: 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The roads are open down Central Street now. Those wires have been fixed. It's all open.
0: 10-4.
1: He's clear, Delta 2. He's clear.
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0: Can you check near the intersection of Beth Ave at Willard Street? I had a call reporting there's an SUV sitting in the middle of the road with what looks to be the person stepping on the brake. So they've been sitting there for an hour and concerned for their well-being.
1: Copy. 14 copy.

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0: is Echo.
1: Got one.
0: That mail party is going to be a 15 OUI drug. Car 6 will be transported momentarily.
1: 10-4.
0: So request a 1070 for that vehicle.
1: 3-2.

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1: Go ahead.
0: I'm going to be on a 19-25. Car 14 is going to stand by for the 17.
1: 10-4.

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Engine 2, Rescue 2, Paramedic 1, 12 May Street for difficulty breathing. 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
1: Question 2, stay alert, fly with, sir. 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
2: Okay, close the amateur computer, please.
0: Where is it?

0: on a Doyle Field over by the bathrooms. Caller's reporting there's an elderly male walking around with a cane, yelling obscenities to people as they walk by. He's wearing a black shirt and brown shorts.
1: Devil. Receive.

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1: Car 114, it was going to be 435 Lancaster Street, the Gateway Building. Miguel Bonaparte is sleeping in the third floor hallway, but the caller called back saying he's leaving now.
2: The Midnight Unit 245.
1: Where is he?

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Peter's going to be your RP. He's going to keep an eye out for you. States Miguel's currently passing the cemetery heading inbound. 10-4.

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Rescue 3, Cumberland Farms, 1289 Main Street for the fall in the women's bathroom. Rescue 3, 1289 Main Street, Cumberland Farms for the fall in the women's bathroom.

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Emergency vehicles are going to be able to get through. And St. Jean Ave at Wendell is going to be impassable.

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Work is being done. Again, Linda Lav, between North Main and Highland. Road work in that area. Emergency crews can get through. St. Jean at Lindo will be closed to all traffic, including emergency vehicles. Again, St. Jean at Lindo Ave is closed to all traffic, including emergency vehicles.

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1: 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They're looking for assistance on turning the light on to flash.
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0: 684, car 6. 6. 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
1: Medic one, or engine 4 to fire alarm. Engine 4, fire medic 2, en route to 101 Pleasant Street. Engine 4, fire medic 2, en route. You're going on the Cottage Street side.
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0: 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Go ahead, 4. 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
1: Nightstar, do you have any transporting ambulance available for Colorado City?
0: Receive, you said transporting. 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
1: BLS should be fine. 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
0: I have...
2: BLS for
0: Levinson?
1: M3. That's now you were cut off. Go again with that unit number.
0: We have M3 available.
1: Received. Engine 4, get up, that's stop 3.
3: Engine 4 has a message. Two complainants going to be general weakness.
1: Received. General weakness.
0: Can I just get an address, please?
1: That's that's going to be 101 Pleasant Street, apartment 5, our engine 4, and our medics are on scene.
0: Receive.

Red Line 1. 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Rescue 3 is BLS, this one from the medics are clear.

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0: Red Star 3, we're in Route 101 Pleasant Street. Could be general weakness. Our entry pool is on scene.

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She's gonna be in a red Chevy Impala. 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

0: 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Go ahead. Can you also attach MAS CC 5 Zulu Papa November 13? That'll be owner up.
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1: What was the last number on the second plate? I got 5 Zulu Papa November 1.
0: 3.

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It's going to be 4 in Reno 052, owner op, expected vehicle standby. Second vehicle 3, Mass Reg 4, minus Victor 036, operator Sierra Alpha 663 1127. 10-4.

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6, 6, 6, 6, 6, 6, 6, 6, 6, 6, 6, 6, 6, 6, 6, 6, 6, 6, 6, 6, 6, 6, 6, 6, 6, 6, 6, 6, 6, 6, 6, 6, 6, 6, 6, 6, 6, 6, 6, 6, 6, 6, 6, 6, 6, 6, 6, 6, 6, 6, 6, 6, 6, 6, 6, 6, 6, 6, 6, 6, 6, 6, 6, 6, 6, 6, 6, 6, 6, 6, 6, 6, 6, 6, 6, 6, 6, 6, 6, 6, 6, 6, 6, 6, 6, 6, 6, 6, 6, 6, 6, 6, 6, 6, 6, 6, 6, 6, 6, 6, 6, 6, 6, 6, 6, 6, 6, 6, 6, 6, 6, 6, 6, 6, 6, 6, 6, 6, 6, 6, 6, 6, 6, 6, 6, 6,
I'll be 10-8 for me. 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

684, car 1. Car 1, can you respond over to 37 Damon Street? Speak with Michael. He owns the home there. He's reporting there's a company paving a driveway on Reed Street around the corner. The company keeps coming to his house as well. 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They kept coming over. He finally said he wasn't interested in their services, and they started taking pictures of him and his residence. He just wants to talk to somebody.

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It's going to be Rescue 3. 120 Lincoln Street. The dizziness.

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0: Keystone, ALS. Engine 3, Rescue 2, Biomedic 1, 44 Keystone Drive, East 12. Below 02 in weakness. Engine 3, Rescue 2, Biomedic 1, 44 Keystone Drive, East 12. Low 02, weakness.
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0: 525 Litchfield Street, the playground at Fournier Field. You're going to be speaking with Edelise. 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
1: Do you need an ambulance? Zero 02.
0: Yeah, you get 45, the last. He's responding now. Seven's gonna be out on 7th Street.
1: 10-4.

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0: Be advised, Litchfield Street is one way from Lancaster to Central. 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
1: 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All copies. Litchfield Street from Lancaster to Central, not from one lane, down for one lane. Litchfield Street, Lancaster to Central, down for one lane.

0: Reed Street. Car 1, this is going to be a follow-up to your call on Damon Street. The mail party you talked to earlier is on Reed Street, giving that company a hard time.
1: Okay.

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1: Got that male 15 in custody. 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

0: Falcon Oscar to the Alice Motel 6, room 135, come in the outreach.
1: Received, was that room 135?
0: Correct.
1: Received.
0: All clear.
1: Received.
2: 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Alarms are cool. Engines 3, 2, lot of 1, 573 Bay Street, alarms in the building. Engines 3, 2, the lot of 573 Main Street, alarms in the building.
1: Are you clear, Central Street?
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1: 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Rear runner. I'll copy Shell 2. 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
1: 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There's a language barrier. I'll try to call him back.

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1 to 684. Go ahead. We'll be 10-8. It was another miscommunication. I will do a line with the original. 36.

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0: 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Chest pain, difficulty breathing, held it through lifeline. Flatter 1, Rescue 3, Biomedical 1. 106 Water Street, climate 204. Chest pain, difficulty breathing, held it through lifeline.
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0: 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Auto-1. 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We're clearing, sir.
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3 Lorenzo Street, residential fire alarm activation. Engine 2, engine 4, ladder 1, 3 Lorenzo Street. 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It's going to be engine 2, engine 4, and the ladder. 3 Lorenzo Street on the fire.

South Sergeant Roof, Lorenzo Street. 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

0: 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Also, I don't hear any...
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0: 175 Pioneer Drive. Ludenberg 911 received a 911 call from somewhere in the building. Can't call the number back because it's a 911 phone. Stated that it sounded like it could have been an argument between two parties, but they're not able to call it back. Here, just go check, make sure everything's okay over there.
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0: 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Line 1, Rescue 3, Paramedic 1. 100 4th Street, Apartment 2, chest pain. 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
0: You put me out 34 Carriageway Drive, Pittsburgh. I found that suspect vehicle from the motorcycle accident on the 29.
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0: Yeah, I'm going to document the vehicle and such, and then reach out to Detective Ramos.

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0: 30 West Street, the back side of the Leominster Public Library for an accident. No injuries reported. You're looking for a gray Honda and a red Subaru?

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0: 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It's going to be Rescue 2. 102 Alder Drive, abdominal pain.
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Limits are dialysis for the fall. Rescue 3. 20 Commercial Road for the fall. Lift assist.

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0: Check the intersection of North Main at Erdman. Cars reporting roadsides down and in the road. 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
0: Outside of 24 Harbor Light Road, neighbors stating a silver SUV has been parked on the side of the road for months. I'll send you the police.
1: 7.

0: car 12 and car 3. It's going to be 482 North Main Street, the smock shelter, room 102. You're going to be speaking with Elijah in regards to his ex threatening him if he went to go get his belongings. He stated that if he showed up to his house, he would hurt him. Car 2, were you trying to reach dispatch?
1: Affirmative, I can take, smock, maybe.
0: 10-4, car 3, you can 45.
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0: 6. It's going to be the area of West Street and Harwood Terrace. Caller puts it, there's a tree blocking one side of the road. Go ahead. Go ahead.
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Engine 2, Rescue 2, Fire Medical 1, 196 Florence Street, a possible MI. Engine 2, Rescue 2, Fire Medical 1, 196 Florence Street, possible MI.

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0: 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That was 6, clear if not needed.
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It's going to be the intersection of Main Street at Prospect. We've received multiple calls about a Dodge pickup or SUV disabled in the middle of the intersection.

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1: Uh-oh.
0: 436 Lancaster Street, the Noria gas station. You're going to speak with Jacqueline. 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

0: 436 Lancaster Street, BOS. Rescue 3, 436 Lancaster Street, Noria. Need the PD for the mental health. It's Rescue 3. 436 Lancaster Street, the Noria Shell, for the mental health.
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1: 10-4, I have fire en route.
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0: Copy, border car 4, yeah. Car 14. One Stack Boulevard, the Market Basket parking lot. Speak with Xavier in regards to a child in a vehicle for over 25 minutes alone. He states the car is on. He believes that the AC's on. The vehicle's parked near the tree line facing Popeyes. It's a gray Mazda. I'll send the plate info.
1: Four, copy. 14.

0: pause in the area. Did they hear what's wrong?
1: The row wasn't specifically noted. He just stated that it was along the tree line facing the Popeyes. If you need more information, I can give him a call back.
0: I'm not sure it's the area, but there's no tree lines in the Monty Basket parking lot.
1: Received. I'll give him a call.

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1: Units will be 8. 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That guy did not see him.
0: Where is he?

0: Bay, say Florida car 12 and car 3. Marion Ave, the Town Fair Tire for commercial burg alarm. Zone is 9, right front door. No RP reached at this time.
1: Three copies.

0: good.
1: Yeah, that's Matt. 9-4, Foxtrot, Charlie, 2-5, the employee on scene, 10-8.
0: Car 12. Over to 80 Erdman Way. It's going to be in the parking lot of Longview Corporate Center. You'll be meeting with Linda in a white BMW who reports a past B&E into her motor vehicle.

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1: You're clear.
0: Boy, major 16 hours by. At 3 after 4, please.
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0: 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They answering. Do you have any further info? We have no 321.
1: 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It was a strong language barrier. There's a possibility it might be the house on the corner across from the gas station.

0: McFarland. I might cross over the other side of the yacht. Stand by. We're off. It's going to be a... Engine 4 is going to be down here. 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
1: 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We have a haze in a garage. 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
0: We have one breaker down here that's been turned off. 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
1: No, hold off on that. Well, actually, turn it on. We're going to see if that gives us power.
0: Received. C3, the breaker's on.

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0: 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Seven New Lancaster Road, IMA North America for Commercial Burg, coming in from the first hallway motion. There is an RP en route, Eli Rodriguez in a black SUV, ETA 10 minutes.
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0: 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Go ahead, C3. Advise the companies that Central Street at Lancaster is now blocked. Do you have any reports from the police if we can get by or if we're going to have to go around that?
1: 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We'll contact the PD and get some more info.

0: 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Florida traffic detail booth.
1: 6A.
0: Can you please give dispatcher 21 when you have a moment?

Attention all companies. Central Street in the area of CNN Pizza, still passable if needed. Use caution as it is freshly paved. Central Street in the area of number 67. Still passable if needed. Right in the back of the building. Give me a few. I'm on the other side.

0: 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The alarm company just called back with an update. 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He's coming in a black Lexus. He's about 5 minutes out.
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0: 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Zone is general distress. No RP reached at this time.
1: 4. Three's got it.
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0: Have you gotten any calls for a disturbance at Barrett Park?
1: Negative.
0: 10-4, I just got a slide down by a passerby. Said that there were two parties causing a disturbance over at Barrett Park. I'm just going to go check the area.
1: Receipts, car 4.
0: 4-4-4.
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0: 10-4.
1: 684 to car 2. I attempted to call that phone number you gave me, but it just rings. There's no voicemail or a person to talk to.

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